way, take the highway, that's the best. Get your kicks on Route 66. It winds from Chicago to LA. More than two.

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When you make that California trip, get your kicks on Route 66.

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1: Chut, mon petit frère s'intéresse.

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You read your lines so cleverly and never missed a cue. 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You seemed to change, you acted strange, and why I've never known. 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Now the stage is bare, and I'm standing there with emptiness all around. And if you won't come back to me, then they can bring the curtain down.

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Ain't it hard when you discover that?

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1: I used to know this nigga Sonny, he was ironically dark. 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

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Yes, you've been got to tell us what they mean. Yes, you've been got to tell us what they mean.